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0: friends think I think of them less.
1: No, nigga,
0: I'm depressed. If people don't like me, then I don't get a check, which means both my parents are staying in debt. And I prefer to be the only one that carries the stress. Shit, if I never got rich, maybe Sunset wouldn't have me sick. Cause that crash almost toe-tagged my sis. Is it my fault that she even had that risk? But fuck what I can't control, the best advice I get from myself alone. And after all that Portland rain is combined, all I need is 13 months of sunshine.

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1: After the tailspin, they'll find a flight simulator loaded into my device, and they'll wonder why I just sat there and gave up without a fight. And all the birds, they won't stop laughing at the folly of the human race, 'cause we thought that we were angels. We watch particles accelerate, and if I can't land it, then I'll fuck it right through my ex's garage. And when I'm comatose, it'll be her voice that guides me through the panic, and I'll activate the landing gear as the scenery loads in. I've seen pixelated cities, notified my next of kin, and all this could just be fabricated in a back lot in LA, with a television hypnotist playing God to compensate. Can anybody land this thing? Shouts a voice from the abyss. Too scared to ask for evidence, I'm too confident to miss, because it isn't about experience if your numbers have come in. I could kick 1,000 buckets if the world wants me to live, and I visualize the impact, the first biting of the brakes. I've landed biplanes in Antarctica, flown straight through hurricanes, and so I look at all the buttons, they're all crystalline and new, and a voice over the radio.

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I hold all the hands I never held, and in the clouds I see a face. You're sort of laughing at the drama like you knew it all along.

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0: date, he plays a trick on me. 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
1: Is this it?
0: I think it is.
1: Is this it?
0: I think it is.
1: With the sharp black eyes, he sees my soul. Is this it?
0: I

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1: After the tailspin, they'll find a flight simulator. Load it into my device, and they'll wonder why I just sat there and gave up without a fight. And all the birds, they won't stop laughing at the folly of the human race, cause we thought that we were angels. We watched particles accelerate. And if I can't land it, then I'll fuck it right through my ex's garage. And when I'm comatose, it'll be her voice that guides me through the panic. And I'll activate the landing gear as the scenery loads in. I've seen pixelated cities, notified my next of kin. And all this could just be fabricated in a back lot in LA, with a television hypnotist playing God to compensate. Can anybody land this thing? Shouts a voice from the abyss. Too scared to ask for evidence, I'm too confident to miss. Because it isn't about experience if your numbers have come in. I could kick 1,000 buckets if the world wants me to live. And I visualize the impact, the first biting of the brakes. I've landed biplanes in Antarctica, flown straight through hurricanes. And so I look at all the buttons, they're all crystalline and new. And a voice over the radio.

0: played keys here today, and also another guitar player. So we recorded it basically as a three piece. I had a demo, and then they just tried to approach my world in a way. So so I would say it's easy, and I have a philosophy to not take away the flaws or anything. So if you do something that feels wrong in after 100, when you hear it the 100th time, it feels like a very good ingredient. So I try to not take away the person behind. So I would say it's my music is like my love handles. I just have to get used to it. When I look at myself in the mirror, that's how I look, and my music is the same way. In a way, to I should not manipulate or redo it, because that's how my music sound, and that's how it is.
1: Also er hat jetzt gerade gesagt, es fängt eben mit den Lyrics an und dann ist es eigentlich eine sehr ehrliche Musik. Also auch viel von ihm selbst, was da eben reingeht, und daraus entstehen dann eben auch die neuen Songs. Eine letzte Frage habe ich jetzt noch, bevor wir auch reinhören wollen in das neue Album. So, can you tell me more about the name, Katzengold?
0: Oh, it's the best. You know, my German isn't that great, but also it in Swedish it's Kattguld. So Katzengold, and in English it's Fool's Gold. But it just... beautiful name, and I would like, and I needed, I want the guy who makes the artwork, Christian Brix. I talked to him and I said I would like an artwork with animals, and then the song Katzengold came up, and then I figured, okay, that's a perfect title.
1: So yeah, and it's a nice word.
0: it is, and it's not that many people using it. But every time here in Germany, we did the Reeperbahn Festival last weekend, and a lot of people asked me about the title, and I said it's just an amazing name, and it's also I would say it captures a lot of things, so it's a great name, I would say.
1: Mm-hmm. Okay, also ja, er hat jetzt gerade nochmal beschrieben, warum er eben Katzengold für sein Album ausgewählt hat. 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

My cheek brushes against his, smooth on stubble for a moment, and then it's gone. He walks along the platform as if in a dream. Every fibre in me wants to shout and scream, stop, to run across to him and take him in my arms, to tell him I love you, you silly, silly man, I love you. But instead I stand still, heart cracking. Those little curls on the back of his head bouncing as he steps out of my life.